Everyone wants to visit the parrot jungle, where a colorful collection of tropical birds flies about free in surroundings identical to their natural habitat.

0: Well, here we're using a computer to actually generate the sounds that we hear. So instead of having vibrating strings or air columns like in conventional instruments, the computer generates the sound that we want.
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1: I don't believe it. 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Hey, Ray. Hey, Sugar. Tell them who we are.

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No more genocide. Palestinians, give them back them rights. Yes, them equal rights. Sure.

Everyone wants to visit the Parrot Jungle, where a colorful collection of tropical birds flies about free in surroundings identical to their natural habitat.

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So instead of having vibrating strings or air columns like in conventional instruments, the computer generates the sound that we want.

0: your part of the deal, cuz. 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
1: But I don't know how to make fire.
2: Now don't try to kid me, man cub. I made a deal with you.

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Greetings to His Majesty Emperor Selassie I.

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0: Yeah, well, listen, do you have any other songs? All kind of songs? Cha-chas and rock and roll?
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0: And even operatic arias? 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About each other? Well, wait a minute. 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
1: Uh-huh.
0: Oh, quick, we haven't much time. Let's see the song. What's this one? Hippies Cha-Cha Hips?
1: Uh-huh.
0: Yeah? Words and Music by Irving White Fang? Oh, come on. Well, how's the song go?
1: Real.
0: Okay, White Fang, I think I got it. Let me try.
1: Uh-huh.

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